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Can you please assign us to that call if our engine's in place of Medic 7? Thank you.

0: 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I'm going to go to San Anthony's emergent. 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

0: call taker is no longer on the line, but from the sound of it, it seems like it just happened. We do have Ellie in route.
1: Dispatch, as you said, we're going to continue it, just based on the notes.
2: Copy, engine 10 continuing, 1832.

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Parents are going to follow. PD is fresh. If they want to respond, they're not really needed.

0: you were at least in the
1: country. Yeah. Although last time I was out pretty quick. I think I had one.
2: 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Open my contact one.

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Winter Road 52, air to 1928.

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RTD Sheridan Station West, Light Rail Station. 1175 Sheridan Boulevard, 1 route type 2, airs 1932.

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Engine 10, respond to a fall at Marston Point Building 37871 West Mansfield Parkway, Leningrad Tech 2, 1955. 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

Squad 1, Medic 11 on an overdose, 8180 West 20th Avenue at the Morse Park and Pool. 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

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Respond on South Metro Ops 2, 2035.

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1: 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Copy, thank you.
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Respond on Arvada Fire, TAC 3, 2155.

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engine 9, engine 10, medic 10 on a motor vehicle collision, mile marker 6 on C470 eastbound. Respond on track 2, 2260.

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1: Dispatch, at 10.
0: Engine 10, there's been a little bit of a discrepancy as far as the location of this MBA. It's just a single caller at this point. Initially thought it was in Pleasant View. Address has been updated. Still working on getting more information.
1: Okay, just so we're clear, we're staying on track two on this. I was the CNFCA.
0: I copy that the affirmance on track 2. It just didn't get updated when the location updated.
1: Copy, thanks.
0: Twenty-two,

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0: Yeah, we're on scene with one vehicle and a tow truck. This is going to be eastbound 470 just before the Quincy exit. We're going to check and see if this is our accident.
1: I copy. You're on scene with one vehicle and a tow truck. We'll be investigating further. 2222.

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1: Yeah, this is going to be a non-entry. We can pick up pens. They hit a deer. No motorcycle involved.
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0: 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Do you know if that deer was already deceased?
1: No, did not see it on scene.
0: Copy, and did they have any need at all for Ellie?
1: That's negative.
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1: Janae.
0: Yeah, can you tell the call taker if they're just agitating this person with these phone calls, let's stop trying?
1: Copy, 2246.

Medic 15, dispatch. 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
0: Can you have a cat transporting to St. Anthony's?
1: Copy, and I want to confirm, do you or engineer need any medical attention further than what you have?
0: No, we got a control.
1: Copy, 2004.
0: Dispatch engineer.
1: Engineer.
0: Yeah, if you keep us on the call, I'll be heading to the hospital to pick up personnel.
1: Copy, I'll leave you on the call, 2304.

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0: We shut off the valve and the sprinklers, but if the RP calls back, can you advise them that building maintenance will be out in the morning to fix it?
1: Happy, I will put that down a little bit. 2349.

0: We shut off the valve and the sprinklers, but if the RP calls back, can you advise them that building maintenance will be out in the morning to fix it?
1: Happy, I will put that down in the notes. 2349.

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1: 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Our MTT is deciding not to work.
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Tower 10, Medicaid on a breathing problem, Marston Point, Building 4, 7869 West Mansfield Parkway, Unit 102, respond on TAC 2, 131.

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0: 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Respond on TAC 2, 143.
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0: patient weighs about 350 pounds. Would you like an additional unit attached for personnel?
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2: Yeah, I copy that.
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1: 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Go ahead. Just be advised, we do have Lakewood PD responding on this as well.
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0: I can't change my status on the MPT. Can you show me transporting to St. Anthony's, please?
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0: Hey, just a heads up, this fall we have no patient contact. This is info from a fall notification to the Sun. He's in round about 15 minute ETA. We've got a garage code line 24, you no other access info. If you have any issues, just let us know. We'll start. Doug, go.
1: Copy all, thanks.
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0: Can you please show Medic 5 clear, St. Anthony's Hospital? Looks like our MDT did not update to transporting.
1: Copy, I show the same. I'll get you to St. Anthony's and then clear you at 754.
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0: Medic 5 clear, St. Anthony's Hospital. Looks like our MDT did not update to transporting.
1: Copy, I'll show the same. I'll get you to St. Anthony's and then clear you at 754.
0: Copy, thanks.

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0: Yes, ma'am, I'll have a delayed response until about 11:30 from the Jefferson County Coroner's Office.
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Engine 6, Medic 5, respond to a traumatic injury at the Fort Western Airs, 15400 West 6th Avenue, Greenwich Road. Patient will be in the rodeo arena. 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
0: This is code 2 at Delta. 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
1: Not at the moment, thank you.
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0: Charlie Zero 10.
1: Charlie 10, go ahead.
0: We're out to be a medium-sized motel, two-story, units showing no apparent evacuation, active quarantine.

0: internet.
1: Yes, ma'am. That address is far too high for the neighborhood we're in. We figured some numbers were transposed and tried to address 12390, and it was incorrect. Have we been able to make contact and maybe update that?
0: So, updated 12390 with Hubbard Avenue, is that correct?
1: That's where we attempted to make contact, but there's no one here needing a medical alert.
0: Okay, I copy. I can try and call the alarm company back as well.

0: 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I just looked back at the call taker's call. The RP gave the address of 12930 West Auburn Avenue.
1: Copy, we'll go check.
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0: There is, I threw the address, there's caution notes about this person. It looks like the 12930 is going to be the correct address for the subscriber for the Seneca alarm. Copy, I don't know if you want to look at the caution notes or not.
1: Copy, thanks.
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2: Can I remain on the call en route to St. A's pick up firefighter?
0: Copy, we'll stay on the call. 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

Engine 12, medic 12, respond to a now unconscious party at 6473 South Vance Street on South Metro Alps 2, 1131.

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1: 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I will update to emergency St. A's with one fire rider. 148.
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0: Engine 13, truck 14, medic 13, respond to a motor vehicle collision at C-470 westbound in Bowles, en route on TAC 2, 1317.
1: Dispatch, truck 14's en route, delayed response.
0: Truck 14 en route, delayed response. 1318.

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0: Six single motorcycle occupant is in the median, checking the number one lane westbound just before Bowles. V, check Rangers.
1: 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The motorcyclist is in the median, checking for injuries, 1323.

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Engine 1, medic 1, respond to a sick party at Highlands West Apartments, 6340 West 38th Avenue, apartment 504, break.

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1: Captain calls in the third rounds, we'll be there in a minute.
0: You're responding with Medic 3 to another traumatic injury. Looks like your patient is going to specifically be near the rodeo area at 15200 West 6th Avenue Frontage Road. TAC 2.
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0: 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I just want to make sure they were aware. 1334.

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1: 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Appreciate it.
2: 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I'll make the change, 1339.

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1: Medic 5, I will update you transferring to St. Anthony's, so that not emergency.
0: Yeah, transport is complete and we are at St. Anthony's.
1: I copy. I will make all those changes for you. 1344.

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0: Engine 10, Medic 10, respond to a fault at the Ridge Pinehurst, 7205 West Quincy Avenue, in Unit 317, on TAC 2, 1354.
1: Good.
2: Yeah, it looks like we didn't get a name for the RP. Someone did answer, so the name is Marty, but not the same party as who called in originally. Looks like they hung up on the call taker. 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
0: Could you please reopen the call that we were just on with Medic One and put us in route two?
1: Hi, copy. I'll get you back in route to the call that you were just on, 3367.

paramedic 11 dispatch. Paramedic 11 with engine 16, please stage for a suicidal party at the Edison at Wheat Ridge, 3501 Wofford Boulevard, where are not attacked to? 1400.

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0: 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Is this assisted or independent side?
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Mills Mall, 14500 West Colfax Avenue. Arnie will be located in the food court, Pack 2 at 1410.

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Highlands Cluster Apartments, 6340 West 38th Avenue. Apartment 211, TAC 2 of 1419.

0: Scratch Mini 16. 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
0: Betty CC is going to take this in place of Medic 1 and also said you can pick up.
1: Copy, thanks. We are clearing quarters.
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Engine 1, Medic 11, respond on stage on a suicidal party. Edison at Wheat Ridge, 310, excuse me, 3501 Wandsworth. 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
0: 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You're welcome, break. 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
1: Yeah, they're stuck in between the two floors here, so let's keep working on that door. Yeah, I'm going to go ahead and shut, have one of you guys come down to the second floor. This is.
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0: Do you still have RP on the line?
1: Abram.
0: We were here earlier about 20 minutes ago. Can you have a meet us down at the front?
1: I can't have a meet down at the front. 1548.
0: Thank you.

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0: 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Ian, Desert 2, CPR is in progress.
1: Desert 2, go ahead.
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1: Copy, CPR progress, thanks.
0: Thank you. 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
0: Oh, thank you. Thank you. Thank you.

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0: 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We're going to remain on scene for a few minutes for traffic safety for Wheat Ridge.
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0: 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My call number 2 is 1606.
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0: Engine 16, go ahead. Engine 16, go ahead. All right, copy. I'll get you rehatched with MVA and get an ambulance on emergency. 16 on 7.

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Ralphstone Sterling Ranch, 8425 Old Ski Red Circle. South Metro, ops 3 at 1622.

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0: 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I'm not going to monitor then, thank you.
1: You're welcome, this is 2-3-3.

District 3 with South Metro on the structure fire ground, so Sterling Range 8425, or Ski Red Circle. Traffic on South Metro, up 3, 1625.

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1: Engine 10.
0: Let's start a medic just based on the downtime, please. Emergent.
1: I hope this is a medic started. And did you say emergent, is that correct?
0: Hey, firm.
1: I copy medic emergent. Obviously, we're here. Medic 4. Run emergent on a fault. Cover of townhomes 10824 West 7th Avenue, Unit 28, taxi at 1645.

0: Yeah, I see,
1: man. We're at the address of the call. There's nobody here. You can be back on the way if you get the right address.
0: All right, copy, standby.

0: 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The RV gate originally gave 6-8 Newland Court.
1: We'll go left side.
0: Hello, 1647.

0: Southwest Renegade.
1: Renegade.
0: Yes, ma'am. Can you show me transport emergency? Yes, ma'am.
1: Okay, copy emergency, Anthony, 1648.

0: dispatch for medic 4. Was the call on Evans cleared, or are we assigned something different?
1: The call on Evans Avenue is an Alpha Fall, and they can request you emergent. You're still on the call?
2: Yep.
1: I'm not turning you in route yet.
0: Copy that. We don't have it on our MTP.
1: Okay, copy. Make sure you're in route.

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1: Yes.
0: Is 68 the correct address, or do I need to call their feedback?
1: No, ma'am, that is the correct address. We will tell you.
0: Okay, thank you. 6058.

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0: Yes, sir, we have history with this patient being uncooperative. Would you like PD started?
1: That's affirmative. I'll switch over to TAC 2, thanks.
0: Copy, thanks. That's 1653.

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1: Engine 1, we've cleared you. It looks like this is actually going to be a burglar.
0: Copy, thanks. We are clear.
1: Thank you, 7304.

Gentlemen, the flash. Gentlemen, on a possible structure fire area of West 10th Avenue and up in the street. Tag 2 at 1714.

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1: Go ahead.
0: RP hung up immediately. We've had one caller on this, possibly coming from 7310 West 10th Avenue. She said it was coming from the first floor. She was calling from 1020 up M Street.
1: Copy, that was 7310 Upham.
0: That'd be correction, 10. Oh no, correction, 10th Avenue Club Apartments, 7310 West 10th Avenue. I can change the call if you would like.
1: Copy, go ahead and change that. We're almost on scene and we'll advise further.
0: I copy. It does look like quite a few people have added to the call themselves as well.

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0: Engine 1 is on scene of a medium two-story multifamily dwelling. We do see some smoke on the north side of the building, small amount of flame. We'll be pulling a line for fast attack. This will be up on command.
1: 1718.

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2: Just be on the outside against the building. We are continuing to investigate. The flames are out. Dispatch engine 1, you can show medic 1, medic 11, and squad 1 on scene. All units can slow to none.
4: Ninja 1, I copy. Appears to be on the outside against the building. The fire is out. Continuing to investigate. Medic 1, Medic 11, Squad 1 will continue in. All of the units can slow to non. 1720.

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1: Go ahead.
0: Fire appears to have been coming out from a pipe in the foundation. It is currently out. We're investigating further to try to find the source.
1: From a pipe in the foundation. The fire still appears to be out. You're going to be investigating further. 1721.

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2: Copy. Fire looks confined to just the outside of the building. It is under control. We'll just be overhauling. Any incoming units not on scene already can pick up.
0: I copy. Fire looks to be confined to the outside of the building. Fire's under control. You'll be overhauling, and there's no additional units incoming.

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